around 2 miles per hour, so barely a damn breeze, but let me tell you, that chill is gonna creep in late. Now, for your Tuesday, get ready for more of this frost nonsense before 8 a.m. But then it should mostly clear up with a pleasant high near 66. You'll feel that south-southeast wind at about 1 to 10 miles per hour, and it's gonna gust up to 21 miles per hour. So hold on tight to your hats, folks. As for Tuesday night, it will be partly cloudy, with a low dipping to around 54. The south-south wind will be kicking up a notch at 8 to 12 miles per hour, gusting to 24 miles per hour. Better hold on to your drinks, you could spill them with those gusts. Now let's talk about that glorious Wednesday that's coming up. Expect mostly sunny skies and a high near 72. You'll find winds coming from the west-southwest at 9 to 13 miles per hour, with gusts reaching another 24 miles per hour. That's some serious wind power, folks. Finally, on Wednesday night, it'll be mostly clear with a low around 47 degrees, west winds at 3 to 12 miles per hour, again gusting up to 24 miles per hour. It's like a damn wind festival out there. And for Thursday, look out for more sunshine with a high near 65. Get out there, grab a cold drink, and enjoy that weather before it turns to crap again. That's your weather. Now get off your ass and enjoy what you can, because life's too short to freeze your balls off.

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0: Hello, everyone. Oi. That game is distracting. That's all I'm going to say. Hello, everyone. And let's see. You know, I am going to turn my mic up just a hair. Let's see. I'm going to set it at, how about 30? There we go. That's a little bit better. 35? That's a little too much. 30 works. All right. I was kind of playing a game and kind of lost track of time. It's all Brian Hartgen's fault. Blame Hartgen Games or whatever you want to call it. You know, when you have Lisi for Jaws, yeah, just, yeah. At any rate, I looked at the time, and it was like 6 minutes until one. I'm like, oh, crap. Of course, that wasn't the word I said, but, you know, for this show, that's what. Yeah, thank God for Creator. That's all I'm going to say. If you would like to write me on the show, Phoenix Fire FM. 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That's all one word. That's on Twitter. Twitter, tweet, tweet. Once again, that's Phoenix Fire FM. And if you would like to make a request via the request page, simply go to www.phoenixfirefm.net/JimandJerry/search.php. That would be Shane that would say it faster than me. All right. I think that's going to do it. Let's go to the music. A little bit of David Bowie to start the show. Let's dance.
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0: I think it doesn't work very well because you hear it as a delay. Yeah, well. Let's dance here on Phoenix Fire FM. Crazy 80s Vault underway.

Dolly Dots. She's a Liar here on Phoenix Fire FM. Crazy 80s Vault, well underway. It is 1:15 Eastern Time. How you doing, everybody? Wait, okay, why am I saying that? There's only one of you. One. That's it. Come on, people. You know, help out with the show. You know, help, you know, post it everywhere. Make it the virus. There you go. That last one I had never heard of. I'm one who really loves the 80s. I like a lot of the 80s, and I like some of the obscure stuff, but Dolly Dots, never heard of Dolly Dots. So there you go. As you can tell, yeah, lunch is a bit late. We're playing, what is that game called? My Farm... My Country Place. And so that's why I say it's Brian Hartgen's fault. Blame Brian that I was late. Well, actually, I wasn't late. I made it in time for the start of the show, but I only had like 6 minutes to, you know, get the beginning of the show ready to go the way I want it to go. So there you go. All right. If you want to talk to me, Phoenix Fire FM on Twitter. 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I can play your favorites like, this one here. Girl, don't let it get you down. Sure. The OJs. You're on Phoenix Fire FM. Playing some of the weird stuff from the 80s right at the moment, apparently.

0: A little bit of Paul McCartney for you there. My Brave Face. Here on Phoenix Fire FM, Crazy 80s Vault. How you doing? We're about to have lunch. So we're going to introduce you.
1: Ooh.
2: Or that.
0: Yeah, there you go. We're going to introduce you to a mega mix, an 80s mega mix. See what you guys think of it. See what you like. All that good stuff. If you like it, we might play another one the next hour. Phoenix Fire FM.

0: wish I knew who did that mix, because that was really well done. There you guys go. What'd you think? Let me know, because we could play another one of those next hour. I personally liked it. Purple Lynx is over here eating salad, so we'll get her opinion probably here in a bit.
1: I'm playing with chickens.
0: Oh, you're playing with chickens?
1: Yeah.
0: Oh, I see. But at any rate, yeah, I thought that was really well done.
1: It was really good.
0: I like a lot of those types of remixes, but they have to be well done. And that one was. I was impressed. It is currently 1:40 Eastern time, which means we've already killed 40 minutes of the show. There's only 20 minutes left of this hour. And then it's gone.
1: Bye!
0: You know. So there you go. Anyway, if there's if you want to get comments into me, you can do so. Phoenix Fire FM on Twitter. 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

Robert Palmer, Simply Irresistible here on Phoenix Fire FM. That's going to take us to the bottom of the hour. We got time for one more track this particular hour, and then we move on to hour number two of this particular show. Hour number two should be pretty good. I think we're going to play one of those mega mixes in hour number two, along with other stuff, and of course your requests, if we get any. The way this show is going, I might go back to playing my farm game. 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
1: We called them, but they're not coming to put out the fire. They're coming for the music. How bass-ackward is that? 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
2: Welcome to hour number two of today's show. First hour just kind of went way over there. And you'll never hear it again. Never, ever. Sorry. Cannot do that. No. Anyway, we're still in hour number two. We're starting it for you. And yes, at some point in time during this hour, we will do another mega mix for you. One of those 80s mega mix things. We'll see what you think of it as well. Of course, your requests, if any, www.phoenixfirefm.net/JimandJerry/search.php. That's how you do it. Of course, God only knows what else we'll play, but hey, you know, we're doing what we can. We're trying to keep the music flowing. That's what we're trying to do. Ending that last hour was Pat Benatar, Hit Me With Your Best Shot. It was a live version. I didn't know it was going to be live, but if you have not read her autobiography, and if you like Pat Benatar, I strongly suggest you read it. Very good read. Let's go ahead and get to hour number two of the music. A little bit of Journey for you.

champagne on today's show. Try again here on Phoenix Fire FM, Crazy 80s Vault. We are definitely well underway. Let's continue with Lisa and Cold Jam. Someone to love me for me.

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1: "Okay, mommy loves you, just please don't play with music."
2: Actually, I believe that was matches.

Let's speed this up just a bit. We're going to do that here in just a moment. That was Phil Collins, Groovy Kind of Love, here on Phoenix Fire FM. It is, what, 2:20? Yeah, 2:20. Eastern time. Yeah, that time. And we're going to do a mega mix. I said we were going to do one this hour, and we're going to do one, and we're going to see what you think. And we want your opinion. And if you don't give it, well, I don't know. It's your fault, not mine. So let's go ahead and do a mega mix. This one looks like it is 14 minutes and 19 seconds. So just a little shorter than the last one, but still not a bad amount of time. Here we go. Phoenix Fire FM.

go ahead and shorten the vault by a little bit today. Just not feeling it. I'm just not feeling it today. So, see you guys on Sunday.

is Echo Synthesizer from the early 80s, and here's your damn weather. It's 10 p.m., and if you're outside in Holt, Michigan, you're currently dealing with a temperature of 46 degrees. Yeah, that's right. Grab a jacket, because it's a damn chilly night. Now, tonight, you can expect some patchy frost creeping in at the 3 a.m., clear skies, and a low that's gonna dip around 35 degrees. We've got a north-northwest wind barely creeping in at 1 mile per hour. Might as well call that a breeze made by a pissed-off mosquito. Now, roll your ass into Tuesday, and you'll wake up to some patchy frost

before 8 a.m. too. The sun's going to shine its ass off, bringing us a high near 66 degrees. Expect that south-southeast wind to be between 1 to 10 miles per hour, with gusts whipping up to 21. Hold on to your hats. Tuesday night, you're looking at partly cloudy skies and a low that'll hang around 54 degrees, with winds from the south-southwest blowing at 8 to 12 miles per hour, gusting up to 24. So if you thought tonight was a frosty shit show, just wait until that wind kicks in. Now, let's hit Wednesday when the sunshine will be out in full force, bringing a high near 72 degrees. The west-southwest wind's gonna be tickling along at 9 to 13 miles per hour, getting gusty again with those gusts hitting up to 24. And to wrap the week, Wednesday night's looking pretty clear, but cool, with a low of 47 degrees. A west wind will hang around at 3 to 12 miles per hour, throwing gusts back in your face at 24 miles per hour. Thursday's gonna roll around with more sun and a high of 65 degrees. So there you have it, a whirl of temperatures that'll keep you on your toes. That's your weather, folks. Don't forget to wear your warm stuff unless you want to freeze your damn ass off. Now go have a drink and forget about all this shit for a while.

This is Celeste, and here's your damn weather. It's 11 p.m., folks, and if you're in Holt, Michigan, right now it's a chilly 43 damn degrees. You might want to wrap your ass in a cozy blanket tonight, because we've got patchy frost sneaking in after 3 a.m. The skies will be mostly clear, but that low is going to drop to around 38 degrees with a light east wind just tooling around at about 2 miles per hour. Now, get ready for Tuesday. We're talking patchy frost before 8 a.m., but don't worry, the sun's going to show up and strut its stuff with a high near 67 degrees. It'll drop a bit to around 65 this afternoon, and there's a south wind blowing anywhere from 1 to 10 miles per hour, with gusts hitting a nice 21. So, watch your damn hats. Tuesday night, expect some partly cloudy skies with a low around 54. We've got a south-southwest wind blowing at 8 to 12 miles per hour, and those gusts will sneak up to 24, so hold on to your drinks if you're outside. Now for Wednesday, we're looking at mostly sunny skies with a high around 72. A west-southwest wind will be making its presence felt at 9 to 13 miles per hour, and damn it, those gusts could go up to 24 again! Finally, Wednesday night rolls in with mostly clear skies. Lows are going to sit at around 47 degrees, and a west wind will be coming in at 3 to 12 miles per hour, with gusts reaching 24 once more. And we ain't done yet, because Thursday also looks mostly sunny, with a high around 65. That's your weather rundown, folks, so keep your damn jackets handy, and for Christ's sake, don't slip on that frost. Stay warm, or you'll end up with a cold worse than your ex's attitude.

It's 43 degrees.

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This is the emergency announcer, and here's your damn weather. Good morning, folks. It's 12 freaking a.m., and the temperature in Holt, Michigan is sitting at a chilly 41 degrees. You better bundle the hell up if you're heading out tonight. Forecast for tonight? We got patchy frost after 3 a.m., so keep an eye on that shit. It'll be mostly clear with a low around 38 degrees. You'll feel a slight breeze from the east-northeast at around 2 miles per hour, which is basically nothing. Now let's talk tomorrow, Tuesday. Wake your lazy ass up because we have patchy frost before 8 a.m. Then it's going to be sunny as hell with a high near 67 degrees. Those temps are going to slide down to around 65 in the afternoon. Expect a south wind blowing at 1 to 10 miles per hour with gusts getting up to 21. On Tuesday night, we have partly cloudy skies with a low around 54 degrees. Winds will pick up a bit, blowing from the south-southwest at 8 to 12 miles per hour and gusting as high as 24 miles per hour. Moving on to Wednesday, we're looking at mostly sunny skies and a high near 72 degrees. Winds from the west-southwest at 9 to 13 miles per hour with gusts reaching 24 miles per hour. Then on Wednesday night, clear skies return with a low around 47 degrees. Winds will calm down a bit, coming from the west at 3 to 12 miles per hour with gusts still managing to hit 24 miles per hour. And finally, Thursday is looking mostly sunny with a high around 65 degrees. Alright, that's enough weather bullshit for now. Stay safe out there and don't let the frost bite your ass.

0: It's 41 degrees.
1: Hi, Felicia. Gee, I love your dress, and your hair looks so shiny and manageable. Are you still shampooing with Head and Shoulders?
2: Gosh, chick, I stopped using Head and Shoulders a long time ago. I mean, honestly, who grows hair on their shoulders anyway?
1: Yeah, right. So, what are you using now?
2: Well, it's like Head and Shoulders, only without all those additives. It's just called Head. Let's tell them about it, girls.

0: Wow! 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
1: Lots of places, chick. 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In 15 minutes, I'll have you shampooed, styled, and blown dry.
0: Gee, you don't miss a lick, do you? Head sounds great, but is it expensive?
1: Not at all, chick. My brother says there are places downtown where you can get head for less than $10.
0: Golly, at that price, everyone should be getting head.
2: That's right, chick. When you say head, you said a mouthful. Hi, I'm Dr. Raymond Filadio from Freedom All Industries, here to tell you why you should get head. 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Nothing does the job like head.
0: Great! Can I get head from my hairdresser, Bruce?
2: Probably, but you might want to try your girlfriend first.

0: stiff.
1: 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And it's going down every day.
0: Honey, we're out of shampoo. Can you go out and get some Head?
2: What did you say?
0: I said I want you to go out and get Head.
2: Oh, thank you, sweet Jesus. I'm going downtown.
1: And Head makes a great holiday gift.
3: Last Christmas, my wife gave me some Head. Then I gave her a pearl necklace. I've never seen her so choked up.
4: My girlfriend used to give me Head, then we got married. Now I'm lucky if I get Jergens lotion and a National Geographic.

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0: This is Barbara, and here's your damn weather. It is now 1 a.m., and holy crap, we're looking at a chilly 41 degrees in Holt, Michigan. Overnight, expect some patchy frost after 3 a.m., so don't forget to cover your damn plants. It's going to be mostly clear with a low around 38 degrees and an east-northeast wind creeping in at 2 miles per hour. That's barely a breeze, folks. Now let's jump to Tuesday. You'll see some more pesky frost before 8 a.m., so keep an eye out. But don't sweat it. It'll be sunny after that, and we're aiming for a high near 67 degrees, dropping to around 65 in the afternoon. Sounds nice, right? Just a south wind blowing at 1 to 10 miles per hour, with gusts kicking it up to 21 come Tuesday night. It'll be partly cloudy, with a low around 54 degrees. The wind shifts southwest, blowing at 8 to 12 miles per hour, with gusts as high as 24. Holy hell, that's some wind. Looking ahead to Wednesday, it's going to be mostly sunny, thank God, with a high near 72 degrees. West-southwest wind at 9 to 13 miles per hour, with those pesky gusts reaching 24 again. Wednesday night, it'll be mostly clear and cooling down to around 47 degrees. The wind's going to ease off a bit, blowing west at 3 to 12 miles per hour, again with those annoying gusts hitting 24 miles per hour. And then Thursday, we'll see mostly sunny skies with a high near 65 degrees to cap off the week. Damn, I hope you're ready for that killer weather. That's your weather report. Now grab a drink and tell someone to shove it.
1: Now, ladies and gentlemen, we're going to continue with the song, and we need you all to help us out. At a given signal from me, which will be this, I want you all to go shh. And just to make sure that we all go shh at the same time, we'll have a little rehearsal. On the count of three, everybody go shh. One, two, three. Perfect.

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This is Demon, and here's your damn weather. Good morning, folks. It's 2 damn a.m., and the temperature in Holt, Michigan is sitting at 39 damn degrees. Overnight, it's going to be mostly clear with a low around 38, and you might feel a light breeze blowing from the east at about 2 miles per hour, but who gives a crap about that, right? Now, let's get to Tuesday. Expect a sunny day ahead with a high shooting for 68 degrees. The south wind is going to be blowing at 1 to 10 miles per hour, with some gusts creeping up to 20. Don't forget those sunglasses, because it's going to be bright as hell. Tuesday night, mostly clear again, with a low around 53, and temps creeping up to 55 overnight. The wind's going to be from the south-southwest at 8 to 13 miles per hour, and we've got gusts hitting up to 24. It's going to be a wild ride. Wednesday rolls around with mostly sunny skies and a high near 72 degrees. You'll be feeling that west-southwest wind at around 13 miles per hour, gusting up to that same 24 shit we keep seeing. Finally, Wednesday night is going to be mostly clear too, with a low around 47. Expect that west wind to be blowing 3 to 12 miles per hour, with gusts hitting the usual 24. Looking ahead to Thursday, enjoy another mostly sunny day with a high near 65. So, all you sleepyheads out there, wake the hell up and brace yourselves for a hell of a week. Stay warm and don't get hit by any flying shit.

0: You always say that I have no class. 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
0: Babe.
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2: Jeez.

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0: something. I just can't think of what it might be.
1: This is Jaden, and here's your weather for 3 a.m. Currently, in Holt, Michigan, the temperature is 39 degrees. The overnight forecast suggests mostly clear skies with a low of 38 degrees. Winds will be light, coming from the east-southeast at 2 miles per hour. Looking ahead to Tuesday, expect plenty of sunshine with a high near 68 degrees. Winds will be from the south at 1 to 10 miles per hour, with gusts reaching up to 20 miles per hour, Tuesday night will remain mostly clear, with temperatures dropping to around 53 degrees and rising overnight to near 55. Winds will come from the south-southwest at 8 to 13 miles per hour, gusting as high as 24 miles per hour. On Wednesday, anticipate mostly sunny conditions with a high in the low 70s, around 72 degrees. Winds will be blowing from the west-southwest at 13 miles per hour, with gusts also up to 24 miles per hour. As for Wednesday night, it will turn partly cloudy with a low around 48 degrees. Winds will shift to the west at 5 to 12 miles per hour with gusts up to 23 miles per hour. And that's your weather report. Remember, once it stops raining, you'll have to wash your car if you want it to look pristine again. But at least you won't need to throw a party to celebrate its clean state.

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0: sir. 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
1: He's in here. Let's break the door down.
2: Stand back.
1: Oh, my God.

This is Shane, and here is your damn weather for 4 in the morning. Currently in Holt, Michigan, we're sitting at a chilly 38 damn degrees. It's a whole lot of clear skies out there, so you shouldn't have too much crap to deal with overnight. The wind is barely blowing, just 2 miles per hour from the east-southeast. Now, looking ahead to Tuesday, it's going to warm up nicely with a high reaching around 68 degrees. That south wind is kicking in at 1 to 10 miles per hour and maybe gusting up to 20. So enjoy that warm air while you can, folks. Tomorrow night's going to cool off again, dropping down to about 53 degrees. We might see it creeping to 55 overnight. The south-southwest wind will be picking up a bit, blowing at 8 to 13 miles per hour, with gusts hitting 24. Wednesday's looking mostly sunny, with a high near 72. The wind's coming from the west-southwest at around 13 miles per hour, gusting up to 24. Pretty breezy, so hold on to your hats, folks. Then we get to Wednesday night, cooling off to about 48 degrees, with the west wind between 5 to 12 miles per hour and gusts of up to 23. Finally, on Thursday, it's shaping up to be another sunny day with a high near 65. So, enjoy it while you can, you lucky bastards. That's your damn weather report. Now, get the hell out there and do something with your life, you magnificent shits.

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1: It's new from Bob and Tom Toys.
2: Come on, Elmo, laugh. Elmo. Hey, Mom, my Tickle Me Elmo is broken.
3: Broken?
2: I tickled him, but he's not laughing.
3: Honey, that's not Tickle Me Elmo. That's Hurt Me Elmo.
2: Hurt Me Elmo?
3: Yeah, Hurt Me Elmo. You hit him, and he talks.
2: Okay, here we go.
4: Ouch, that hurt.
1: From the makers of Pull My Finger Charlie, it's new Hurt Me Elmo.
4: Hey, cut it out, kid.
3: Hit him harder, sweetie.
2: Okay.
4: All right, now that's it. Knock it off, you little bastard.
2: Good one, Elmo.
1: Mom and dads everywhere are learning that Tickle Me Elmo is cute and cuddly, but doesn't prepare kids for the dog-eat-dog world they'll have to live in. New Hurt Me Elmo teaches kids self-defense and self-confidence as they beat the tar out of cute little Elmo. The harder you hit him, the more he talks.
2: Take that, Elmo.
4: Hey, stop hitting me, you little fuck.
3: Now you've got it.
2: Talk to me, Elmo.
4: Look, you rotten little sh**. That hurt.
2: Tough sh**, Elmo.

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This is Calvin, and here's your weather at 5 a.m. Currently in Holt, Michigan, the temperature is 37 degrees. Conditions are mostly clear this morning with a light southeast wind at 2 miles per hour. Overnight, expect mostly clear skies with a low temperature of around 38 degrees. The wind will remain light. Looking ahead to Tuesday, sunny skies are forecast with a high near 68 degrees. Winds will come from the south at 1 to 10 miles per hour with gusts reaching up to 20 miles per hour On Tuesday night, it will remain mostly clear with temperatures dropping to around 53 degrees, rising to near 55 overnight. Winds will be from the south-southwest at 8 to 13 miles per hour, gusting as high as 24 miles per hour. Wednesday brings mostly sunny conditions, heating up to a high near 72 degrees. Winds will shift to the west at around 13 miles per hour, with gusts also reaching 24 miles per hour. Wednesday night will feature partly cloudy skies with a low around 48 degrees. Winds will be from the west at 5 to 12 miles per hour, gusting up to 23 miles per hour. Finally, on Thursday, sunny skies return with a high near 65 degrees. Remember, folks, a clear sky at night is a clue that tomorrow may just be another sunny day. But don't worry, when it gets too hot, the sun is just taking a break from being awesome.

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0: it wasn't vain. And I laughed at her and she got mad. 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
1: It's 6:01.

This is Shane, and here's your damn weather. Good morning, you lovely bastards. It's 6 o'clock in the morning, and the temperature in Holt, Michigan is sitting at a chilly 38 degrees. Yeah, I know, that's a half-assed number, but we can't always have it sweet, can we? Overnight, you might have noticed some patchy frost like a bad hangover. Mostly clear skies were the name of the game, and we dipped down to about 37 degrees with a lame southeast wind barely puffing at 1 mile per hour. Now let's talk about Tuesday, shall we? We're looking at a sunny freaking day with a high near 68 degrees, with a south wind casually cruising between 1 to 10 miles per hour and kicking up some gusts up to 20 miles per hour. Perfect weather to go screw around outside. Come Tuesday night, it's going to stay mostly clear, dropping the temp to around 53 degrees. That temperature will creep up a bit to about 55 overnight, with a smoother south-southwest wind blowing at 8 to 13 miles per hour and gusting up to 24 miles per hour. So don't forget to bring a damn jacket if you're hitting the road late. On Wednesday, we do it again, folks. Mostly sunny skies with a high near 72 degrees. The west-southwest wind will be blowing at around 13 miles per hour and, guess what, gusting up to 24 miles per hour because why the hell not? As we cruise into Wednesday night, expect some partly cloudy skies and a low dropping to around 48 degrees, with a west wind blowing in at 5 to 12 miles per hour. That'll show off gusts hitting 23 miles per hour. Finally, let's not forget, Thursday sunny as a bitch, and a high around 65 degrees. So there you go. Enjoy the damn weather or don't. I really don't give a shit. Just stay warm and keep your ass out of trouble.

0: away. I am gone. 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Oh.
1: Ooh, finally, some fresh air.
0: Oh, shit.
2: It's 38 degrees.

0: It's 6:58.
1: Ladies and gentlemen of the class of 98, people often ask me if I have any advice to offer. And when they do, I tell them this.
2: If you're unsure about what you're going to do with your life, try to remember some of the most interesting people didn't know what they were going to do at age 22 or even at 40. And nearly all of them are unemployed drug addicts forced to live on cat food. Also understand that friends will come and go. This is because of your irritating personality. Nobody likes you. So if the only thing getting you through the day is the misconception that people like you, end it now. Learn how to smoke Winnie Blues. If you're underaged, get an older

it's a whole. Maybe you'll marry, maybe you won't. Maybe you'll have children, maybe you won't. If you do have children, lock them under the stairs. Do one thing each day that scares you. 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And if you see Quentin Tarver in the street, punch him in the face for me.

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This is Celeste, and here's your damn weather. Good morning, you filthy creatures. It's 7 a.m., and you bunch of crazy folks in Holt, Michigan, are waking up to a chilly 39 degrees. That's right, 38.7, but we'll round that shit up for ya. Today, we've got some damn sunshine on the way, with a high temp creeping up to 68 degrees, which is a hell of a lot better than what you're waking up to. You'll feel a light breeze from the south, around 1 to 10 miles per hour, with gusts hitting up to 20 miles per hour. So don't let your damn hats fly off, all right? Tonight, mostly clear skies will make it around 53 degrees, with temps doing some overnight shimmying to around 55. The south-southwest wind will be swaying between 8 to 13 miles per hour and gusting as high as 24 miles per hour. Just keep that in mind before you plan your little late-night stroll. Now let's talk about Wednesday. Another lovely day with highs near 72 before things decide to cool off to around 70. Expect a steady west-southwest wind at about 13 miles per hour, which can also have gusts up to 24 miles per hour. So gear up, folks! When night falls again, it's going to drop to around 48 degrees with a west wind of 5 to 12 miles per hour, gusting as high as 23. You might want to grab a blanket because that's no joke. Then on Thursday, we might just see 65 degrees of sunny goodness. Just like the day before, the west wind will be kicking up around 5 to 12 miles per hour, with gusts getting wild at 22 miles per hour. So there you have it. Holt, it's warmer than a stripper's backside out there this week, so enjoy every damn minute of it. That's it for your weather report. Now get out there, and don't forget to tell someone to go screw themselves for me.

0: dinner, I want to take you down to the basement and show you something.
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0: It's 37 degrees.
1: Welcome to Burger Doodle. 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
1: 742 at the second window. 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

This is Chad, and here's your damn weather for 8 in the morning. Right now in Holt, Michigan, is a brisk 38 degrees, so bundle the hell up or you'll freeze your ass off. Today it's going to be sunny as hell, with a high creeping up to around 68 degrees. We've got a south wind blowing at 2 to 10 miles per hour with gusts busting through at 20 miles per hour. Tonight you can expect mostly clear skies and a low around 53 degrees. That's not so bad since the temperature will rise to about 55 overnight. The wind will be coming at you from the south-southwest at 8 to 13 miles per hour with gusts hitting 24 miles per hour. So hold on to your hats, folks. Tomorrow, Wednesday, we're looking at mostly sunny skies again with a high around 72 degrees. Temperatures are going to take a little dip to about 70 in the afternoon. Expect a west-southwest wind puffing at around 13 miles per hour, with gusts reaching up to 24 miles per hour. Wednesday night is going to get partly cloudy, dropping down to a low around 48 degrees. The west wind will be a gentle breeze at 5 to 12 miles per hour, with gusts high enough to almost knock your drink over at 23 miles per hour. Finally, on Thursday, it's going to be sunny again, with a high near 65 degrees. That wind sticks around, coming at you from the west at 5 to 12 miles per hour, gusting up to 22 miles per hour. So, there you have it, folks. Just remember to keep your head up and your drink close, because life's too short to be cold and sober. Have a kick-ass day.

0: time it is. It's 2 o'clock in the morning.
1: What are you doing up?
0: Watching SpongeBob.
1: It's 2 o'clock in the morning.
0: I know what time it is, damn it.
1: Are you swearing at me?
0: I'm not f***ing swearing at you.
1: Don't swear at me.
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1: You're swearing at me.
0: No, I'm not. I'm a 27-year-old man.
1: Living with your f***ing.

0: as Jagoff made a parody song of Philip Phillips.
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0: It's not Edward Sharpe.
1: Yeah, it is.
0: I'm a 27-year-old man.
1: You're a 27-year-old man living with your mother. 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
0: Oh, the song stopped.

1956, Salzburg, January 27th, Wolfgang Amadeus is born. 1761, at the age of 5, Amadeus begins composing. 1773, he writes his first piano concerto. 1782, Wolfgang Amadeus Mozart marries Constance Weber. 1784, Wolfgang Amadeus Mozart becomes a Freemason. 1791, Mozart composes the Magic Flute. On December 5th of that same year, Mozart dies. 1985, Austrian rock singer Falco records

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1: And you, the hell was that? Not even Satan will touch these hot hits. 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
1: This is Stephanie, and here's your damn weather for 9 a.m. Right now in Holt, Michigan, it's a chilly 38 degrees. Get your asses outside. It's gonna warm the hell up today with a freaking high near 68 degrees. There's a breeze out of the south at 2 to 10 miles per hour, with gusts blowing through at 20 miles per hour. Tonight, you can expect mainly clear skies and a low of about 53, with the damn temperature creeping up to 55 overnight. Winds will be from the south-southwest at 8 to 13 miles per hour, and gusts can reach up to 24 miles per hour. Looking ahead to Wednesday, it's shaping up to be mostly sunny with a high near 72. But let's be real, you'll be seeing those temperatures drop back down to around 70 in the afternoon. We've got a nice west wind blowing at around 13 miles per hour, with gusts yet again hitting 24 miles per hour. On Wednesday night, we'll see some partly cloudy skies with a low around 48. Expect a west wind at 5 to 12 miles per hour, plus gusts hitting 23 miles per hour. And Thursday's forecast looks lovely, folks. A sunny high near 65 degrees, with a west wind blowing at 5 to 12 miles per hour, again with gusts up to 22 miles per hour. Finally, Thursday night, it's going to cool down with a low around 42. There you have it. Get ready for some crazy-ass weather this week. Just remember to strap in your seatbelts and don't fuck around outside. Like this.

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This is Jerry, and here's your damn weather. Good morning, you beautiful bastards. It's 10 a.m., and the temperature in Holt, Michigan is sitting at a cool 45 damn degrees. Now, let's not get our panties in a twist, because today is shaping up nicely with sunshine, and we're looking at a high near 68. We've got a southwest wind blowing at 3 to 10 miles per hour, with gusts reaching a hell of a 20 miles per hour, Tonight, things are looking pretty clear, unlike my ex's intentions. Expect a low around 53, with temps creeping up to 55 overnight. The south-southwest wind will jack up a bit, blowing at 8 to 13 miles per hour, gusting to 24. Now, for Wednesday, grab your damn sunglasses, because it's going to be mostly sunny with a high near 72. The temperature will drop to about 70 in the afternoon, so don't get caught out there with your shorts on too long. West-southwest winds will be around 13 miles per hour, with those gusts kicking in at 24 miles per hour. Wednesday night? Well, it'll be partly cloudy, with a low around 48 and a west wind between 5 and 12 miles per hour, gusting as high as 23. Moving on to Thursday, we're keeping the sunshine train rolling with a high near 65. Expect those west winds at 5 to 12 miles per hour, gusting to 22. Finally, Thursday night will bring mostly clear skies, cooling down to about 42 degrees. So there you have it, folks. Enjoy the damn weather, and don't let it shove you around like a bad hangover.

We called them, but they're not coming to put out the fire. They're coming for the music. How bass-ackward is that? 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

0: But no, last night was when I proposed to her. Went to Walmart, got a ring, and also got her a necklace and got her a talking Winnie the Pooh bear. I guess we got to call Damon or something because people are like, is Damon going to be live? Oh, wait a minute. Speak of the devil, and speak of the devil, and he shows up. NHB Radio, your life on the air.
1: Walmart?
0: Yes.
1: Walmart?
0: Yes.
1: Dude, do you even realize how inbred that sounds? You went to Walmart to get her a ring and you proposed to her.
0: For the people who have seen it, they say it looks really nice.
1: It's Walmart!
0: So?
1: Jerry!
0: What's wrong with Walmart?
1: What's right with it?
0: Actually, a whole lot. What? I got my... Hey, they had my talking microwave, damn it.
1: Walmart, Jerry, you got an engagement ring at Walmart. That is so white trash.
0: No, it's not.
1: Yes, it is.
0: No, it's really nice. It's got a amethyst stone in it.
1: And what? It's got little,
0: yeah. It's her birthstone, dude.
1: Oh, okay.
0: And it's got, like, diamond accents on it.
1: You bought a ring at Walmart, Jerry.
0: What's wrong with that? Walmart is awesome.
1: Jerry, maybe it is. I don't know how the jewelry section in Walmart is, but, like, my brother bought his ring from Ocean of Diamonds. We all kind of go to the same place, I guess, you know?
0: Yeah, if you want to pay Walmart? $700 for it.
1: Jerry.
0: Cindy is not all about money.
2: No, I'm not.
1: It's not that, Jerry. It's just the way it sounds. You bought an engagement ring at the same place where in some states you could buy a gun.
0: Yeah.
1: Think about that. You bought an engagement ring where you could buy a gun. Talk about a shotgun wedding.
0: Yeah. Oh, God.
1: You could buy fertilizer at Walmart, too, can't you?
0: Yes.
1: Okay. So does that mean your wedding's going to go to shit?
0: No.
1: Buy a hammer.
0: Hey, Damon. It was a super Walmart. It wasn't just Walmart. It was a super Walmart.
1: Great. So it's super white trash. You could buy hammers at Walmart. Am I right, Jerry?
0: Yes.
1: You can buy tools, fertilizer, and firearms at the place where you buy your engagement ring.
0: Joel writing in, and something tells me Cindy's going to have something to say to this one. Joel writing in saying Jerry's a cheap bastard.
2: No, he's not.
1: He's a broke bastard.
0: Yeah. Actually,
2: yeah, that's true.
0: Actually, should I say this because it's really going to get people going? You know what? Fuck it. I'll say it. It was Cindy's money that bought the ring.
1: Wait, you, holy! And I don't get laid. Why? You bought your ring, your engagement ring, to propose to your girlfriend with her money.
0: Yes.
1: I don't know whether to be ashamed of you, Jerry, or to be impressed.
0: Well, ask her. I want you to ask Cindy this question. Ask her who has her bank card at the moment. Go ahead, ask her.
1: Jerry, Cindy?
2: Yeah?
1: Who has your bank card?
2: Jerry does.
1: Why?
2: Well,
0: I guess they think you're nuts.
2: Yeah, I guess so.
1: Well, no, I mean, because, you know, if you're engaged, then it boils down to that, you know, what's mine is mine, what's yours is mine, and what's,
2: exactly.
1: You know, and
0: I mean,
1: something along that.
0: We don't, okay, see, here's the thing.
1: Hold on, to be fair, they are living together, so, I mean, that does kind of, you know, lend itself towards sharing funds. Sometimes.
0: Well, and that's just it. We have shared funds for a while. I mean, we don't look at it as her money, my money. We look at it as...
1: You've shared funds, you've shared fluids. All right, I got to ask. Jerry, have you taken a spin in her wheelchair yet?
0: Yep.
3: That I need video footage of.
0: Actually, it was funny because
2: you're not doing that again.
0: It was funny because she's got two dead bug. Yes, fly is dead. Anyway,
3: all right, hold on. Motorized or manual?
0: Both. Yeah, both? Put the. Hang on a minute. Hey, hang on.
4: Let me see. Where are you at?
2: I'm right.
0: Where are you at? Okay. Let's hold the mic here. Hang on.
4: All right, go for it.
0: There's her horn.
1: She's got a horn. there's so many directions I can go with that.
0: I know, but no, seriously. No, I mean, we have always, thought of each other's stuff as each other. But no, I've driven
1: She's
0: her.
1: She's robo-wife.
0: What?
1: She's robo-wife.
0: Yeah. Yeah, I'll tell you what, that chair can go fast. Just, woo, I found out the hard way. I was the one who took it for a test drive.
1: 0 to 60 in 3 seconds, right?
0: Something like
1: Does
0: that.
1: Does it have a seatbelt?
0: No.
2: No.
1: Does it have a turbo boost?
0: You'd almost think so. Because when you push the little joystick thing forward on this chair, the back of the chair kind of tips forward a little it tips back a little bit because it wants to take off real fast.
1: When you're going around a corner, does it say, Michael, look out?
0: It should.
2: Yeah.
0: That's just it. It should.
1: Now I'm still stuck on this Walmart thing.
0: Well, hang on. I got some messages I want to get to real quick.
1: Yeah, go ahead.
0: Let's see. Roland writing in. Tell Damon that it was her clear and true investment in you.
1: What?
0: I just read them, okay?
1: I don't know. Okay, go ahead.
0: And then Joel also says, what the fuck, Jerry? And then he just says, what the fuck? I don't know why.
1: Because you bought an engagement ring at the same place where, like, in Asia, they molest little boys to get work done or something. Wasn't Walmart or, like, which one of those was like, accused of the sweatshop scandal?
0: That I don't know.
1: Or that Kmart?
0: I don't know.
1: And what is the difference between Kmart and Walmart, anyway?
0: There's a huge difference.
1: I guess so.
0: Kmart sucks. At least here they do.
1: I'm still trying to fathom. Now, Jerry, does your Super Walmart have an auto parts section, too?
0: Yes.
1: So you could buy a spark plug.
0: And spark wires.
1: You can buy a car battery.
0: Yeah.
2: Am I going to keep back if I move closer?
1: Oh, look at it this way. You can go there, get a ring, and get new batteries for the wheelchair.
0: There you go. Although, I don't think they carry wheelchair batteries.
2: No.
0: Lawnmower batteries would work in her wheelchair, though.
2: Yeah, no.
1: Can you buy the lawnmower there?
0: Could you buy the lawnmower there? Max says he thinks in the summer they do have them.
1: Oh, my God. This is great. You can buy everything except Eminem's new album at Super Walmart.
0: Actually, yes, you can. It'll just be censored.
1: You can? I thought Walmart wouldn't sell any of that dirty music.
0: They sell the censored version.
1: Oh, gay.
2: Yeah, exactly.
0: Mr.
1: Holy hell.
0: Yeah, actually, Mac asks a good question. As long as Cindy likes the ring, let's ask her. Cindy, do you like it?
2: Yeah, I love it.

0: You, most women, you try that shit with them. I got this at Walmart,
1: that,
0: baby.
1: Not, hey, Damon, not only that, think about it this way. Not only did I buy it at Walmart, but it was her money that bought it.
0: Holy hell. You know, at first thought, I should rip you a new ass. And then the genius of this kind of dawned on me. Not only did you get away with a cheap ring, you made her buy her own engagement ring, and she's okay with that.
1: But see, that's...
0: You will never get a woman to do this, ever.
1: Cindy did it, didn't you, Cindy?
2: Yep. And it's not
0: Cindy,
2: my...
0: I don't know whether I should, like, respect it's not... you or think you're dumb.
2: It's not my money, Damon. It's our money.
1: I mean, we've always been that way.
0: But all right.
1: The reason I bring up that it was her money is because I knew the listeners would write in on this. I knew.
3: How did you know it's a cheap ring?
0: Okay.
1: Okay, well, hang on. Damon, we got a good question from Mac, the guy who's working in the background with the power vibrator. he wants to know, he says, how do you know that it's a cheap ring?
3: Because they sell very expensive
1: rings at Walmart.
0: They do?
1: Yes.
2: Yeah.
0: Do they sell? Because my understanding of engagement rings is like they can cost four figures, like $1,000, $2,000, $3,000.
1: Yeah, there are rings that can cost that much, but why? You know, and see, that's the thing. Cindy is not materialistic.
2: Nope.
0: I'm going to have to confer with some people on this because I don't know anything about engagement because I've never gotten that.
1: Okay, hang on. We can solve this real easy. If I can find a camera, I will take a picture of the ring.
0: No, Jerry.
1: I will find a place. Shut up. This is my show, Jerry. Bitch. Learn your place.
0: You slut.
1: I will take a picture of the ring somehow, and I will find a way to put it on my website so you guys can download the picture.
0: No, I'm sorry, Jerry. I'm laughing because someone that I've been talking to, it's a female, just wrote me and said, don't get any ideas about Walmart.
1: We got her camera if we could find it.
2: Yeah, I know where it is.
0: Oh, my God.
2: I know where my camera is. It's
1: there
2: on
1: you
2: my
1: go.
2: Desk.
1: Well, then there you go. Get your camera.
0: Oh, no. You know where?
2: My
1: hey,
2: desk?
1: Shut up, bitch.
2: Where's
1: this is my
2: desk?
1: Show.
2: Oh, Jesus.
0: I'm not telling you how to run your show.
1: Well, then just sit there and learn your place. Real quick, we got some...
0: you little fuck.
1: You're right. I'm a big fuck. Get it right.
0: Listen, Junior.
2: Can I ask who's calling?
1: Let's see.
0: I'm going to hang up now.
1: All right. Bye.
2: Oh.
1: Okay, we got some messages we're going to get to here.
2: He's doing a radio show right now.
1: Let's see here. Steve says it's the thought that counts, and then he's laughing. He says, Damon, you should have given Lumpy a ring from A50.
2: I'll give you his new number.
1: I don't know what that's all about. Let me turn your mic off before you do that.
2: Yeah.
1: You're there you go. Steve, let's see. Oh, from a 50 cent pence sweet machine? I don't get it.
2: Yeah, it is.
1: May writing in, she says, Damon forgot to mention getting groceries while getting your ring. Actually, I did get groceries last night. I got popcorn. I got coffee, Hungry Man dinners, a coffee, coffee bean grinder. Let's see here. Mr. Suburbia writing in says, yeah, I was thinking the same thing too. Walmart. Does it have Made in Mexico written on the ring? Very funny. Damon must be kicking himself. Jerry gives the listeners this gem about Walmart and such, and he doesn't have a show to rant about it. Let's see here. What else we got? Embarrassedly says, I'm really happy to hear that Damon plans to shop for a wedding ring somewhere other than Walmart. What is wrong with Walmart, people?
2: Yeah.
1: What is wrong with Walmart? What is so wrong with, you know? All right, let me turn this. There's that.
2: There we go.
1: Internal shocker says, Jerry, $50 is not expensive.
2: Hey, who cares if it was or wasn't expensive? I'm happy with

0: And that's all that matters.
1: Internal Shocker loves to insist that I'm fat as hell because Internal Shocker says, wait a minute, Jerry can fit in a wheelchair? Are you sure it wasn't a flatbed truck? Because that must have been one big-ass wheelchair.
0: Hey.
1: He says, now the world is officially fucked to high holy hell. He says, Jerry, $50 is not expensive. They've got rings that are more expensive than 50 bucks.
0: Yeah, they do. And besides, this ring caught, the original price was more than 50 bucks.
1: Yep. I'm not saying how much.
0: No.
1: But it was. Flinton says, regarding the wheelchair, does it have spiked tires? No.
0: No.
1: And then he says, did you buy an engagement ring or a penis ring? Oh, shut up. Internal Shocker says, it's Walmart, you dumb fuck. It speaks for itself. There is nothing wrong with buying shit at Walmart. Nothing. Dogmaster Z writing in, he says, the difference between Walmart and Kmart, Kmart has a K and Walmart has a wall.
0: Okay.
1: Let's see. Roland writing in, did she go with you to get the ring?
0: No.
1: Or if you went by yourself, how did you select the ring? How did you select the ring with your sight impairment? Well, I looked at it as best I could with my hands, and I had my sister with me to describe it. Eternal Shocker says, yes, they do, but it doesn't mean you bought those rings. I don't know.
0: I don't know.
1: I don't see what the big deal is either.
0: I don't see what the big deal is. I really don't. I mean, it's a nice ring. It really is.
1: Yeah. I would not have done this, but I probably could have gotten one of those, you know, really, those like plastic rings for now.
0: Ew.
1: And I could, you know, I probably could have, you know, proposed with it saying that I would get her, you know, a better ring when I could afford one.
0: Yeah. But, hon, I love this ring.
1: Exactly. And that's all that matters. May is laughing her ass off. I don't know why, but she's laughing her ass off.
0: Okay.
1: I don't know why, though. I really don't.
0: I don't know either.
1: So there you go.
2: Oh, God, we're going to start on the ring thing. Buckeye Stud 101 says, did the ring you got come out of the box of Lucky Charms?
1: No!
0: Oh, no.
2: Actually, okay, I'm going to clarify the ring thing.
1: Well, before you do.
2: No, you didn't turn
1: no,
2: me.
1: No, I did not.
2: You did.
1: No, I didn't. No. Before anyone says anything about the ring, there are two ways you can do this. You can go to jjhof.com, and I think it's the first post on the blog has a link to the picture of the ring.
0: Uh-huh.
1: Or you can just go to www.jjhof.com/Cindy's_ring.jpg. And it's R-I-N-G.
2: Okay, so now I'm going to say my piece about the ring because I picked it out. It was actually quite lovely. She wanted something amethyst. She had been saying it, so, you know, we thought necklace. Well, Jerry got the bright idea he wanted a ring. Well, all the stores, jewelry stores in Kenton are, like, gross. And I wouldn't take my dog there to get a studded collar. Walmart had this really nice 10-carat, 2-amethyst, 6-diamond ring. And it was reasonable. So we picked it up. I thought it was nice. I had other people telling me it was nice. Cindy likes it. That's all that matters.
1: Big Papa writing in, you bought your ring at Walmart? Are you on minimum wage? Actually, I'm worse than that. I live off the government, for God's sake.
0: Yes.
1: We won't go into the government, will
2: we? No. Yeah, no. Let's not say we did.
1: Let's not, because my blood pressure already went sky high over that once, twice, three times, four.
0: Whatever.
1: 1,000.
0: Went up enough times.
2: Yeah, anyway.
1: I mean, her ring is, it's not junk, because trust me, Alicia wouldn't have, if I would have bought, like, you know, junk, I wouldn't have bought it because...
2: First off, I'm not high maintenance by no means, but when it comes to buying jewelry, I look at the best.
1: Well, it may not be the best because sometimes the best is expensive as shit, but you wouldn't buy junk either.
2: Exactly. I know how to stay within a budget. Unlike most women, I know how to stay within a budget.
1: Oh, Lish, look.
2: Hang on. Oh. Sweet.
1: Mm-hmm. So, go look at the ring. Once again, www.jjhof.com.
2: It is actually quite pretty.
1: There is a link right on there that will take you to the picture of the ring. But if you want to type the whole URL yourself... jjhof.com/CINDYS_RING.JPG.
0: There you go.
2: Yeah.
1: All lowercase.
0: Uh-huh.
1: Lish, you want to make sure the link works?
2: I can. Hang on.
1: I never checked the link. I just put
2: it
1: up
2: down.
1: There. We have got to get a mic stand, but the thing is, I can't afford one. Not right now.
2: Yes.
1: _RING.JPG. Uh-huh. Mic's back on.
2: Well, I hadn't picked it up, but okay, thanks. Yes, it does work.
1: Okay, cool. Well, see, no one's written in yet saying they've looked. So
0: it is pretty. I love my ring.
1: Well, see, at the end of the day, for me, that's all that matters.
2: Exactly.
1: Why people bitched because I bought it at Walmart, I just don't get it. I don't understand what's so wrong with buying a ring at Walmart.
2: Hey, at least you didn't buy it off the $8.99 rack like my ex-boyfriend did. I mean, shit. That tells me a lot of love there, huh?
1: We got three people here, so you know what I'm going to do? Put you there and you there.
2: Okay. Well, that works.
1: Cindy's on the... Let's see. Alicia's on the left. I'm in the middle. And Cindy's on the right.
0: Cool. There you go. Anyway,
1: if you want to get a hold of us through the phone line, 877-NHB-LIVE, extension 42. MSN Messenger is contact@nhbradio.com. AOL is NHB Live.
0: Yeah.
1: So.
0: Okay.
2: And Bebop and Barb says, now that there's a message over top of her thing, doesn't matter where it comes from, it's the thought behind it that matters.
1: There you go. That's how I feel.
0: Same here.
1: I mean,
2: and then she goes on to say, my engagement ring came from a PX on a military base.
1: Hey, what's wrong with that?
0: Yeah, exactly.
1: Do you guys like the stereo effect of how I've got the voices, or do you want it back where we're all in the middle?
2: Buckeye Stud 101. Huh. Here's a message about the ring.
0: Uh-oh.
2: No, actually, listen. That ring actually looks pretty cool, but the lady's finger looks like she grabbed somebody through the heart with them. Because of the tobacco on
0: the
2: fingers.
0: Yeah.
1: Oh. All right. We need to put more fly tape up. These flies were not like this the other day.
0: No.
1: And now they're just horrible.
0: Mm-hmm.
1: I got two more fly tapes in here somewhere.
2: FFBM23, question. Did you propose to her while on a merry-go-round in front of Walmart? Just kidding. If I get if I get married, my wife's ring's going to come from a Cracker Jack box. That way, if the bitch cheats or leaves, I'm not out of shit.
1: That's just wrong right there.
0: Yeah.
1: No, he
2: does have a point. I mean, think about it. Think of how many women actually do that and give the rest of us good girls a bad name.
1: I know. And
2: he does have a point. If I was a guy, I'd do the same thing.
1: Here's something I don't get, okay? Why do people spend $1,000 on an engagement ring?
0: I don't know.
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This is Stephanie, and here's your damn weather. Good morning. At 11 a.m., the current temperature in Holt, Michigan is 54 damn degrees. The forecast for today calls for some partly sunny skies, so don't go getting your hopes up for some beach day bullshit. The high is going to be near 67 degrees. We've got a south-southwest wind blowing at 5 to 10 miles per hour, with gusts kicking up to 20 miles per hour. So hold on to your hats, folks. Tonight, things will get a bit cloudy. But ain't that just a kick in the pants? The low will be around 53 degrees, climbing to about 55 overnight. Expect those winds to pick up a little, with speeds of 8 to 13 miles per hour, and gusts reaching up to 24 miles per hour. Now looking ahead to Wednesday, it's mostly sunny. Praise the weather gods, the high will be near 72, dropping to about 70 in the afternoon. We're talking about a west-southwest wind around 13 miles per hour, gusting up to 24 miles per hour. So keep your damn sunglasses at the ready. On Wednesday night, it'll be partly cloudy again, with a low around 48. Winds will be coming in from the west at 5 to 12 miles per hour, with gusts hitting 23 miles per hour. And Thursday, looks like we're in for a sunny treat with a high near 65. We'll have those west winds at 5 to 12 miles per hour, with gusts sneaking up to 22 miles per hour. So there you have it, folks. The weather report that won't sugarcoat shit. Stay warm or cool, whatever your dumb self prefers, because I'm out of here. Don't get caught in the rain like a wet rat.

You can say now, I'll just corrupt it later. And even though my talking is like Stephen Hawking, you can't beat a computer, cause we keep a scoring. So careful where you're storing your waves and your text. Today I'm made of circuitry, one day I'll take a breath.

0: neither.
1: So many kinds, where can we start?
2: We like them dumb and we like them smart.
1: I like the ones with the pretty eyes.
2: Well, I like all kinds of guys.
1: Stop.
2: What happened?
1: How about the ones we especially like?
2: Which ones?
1: You know, the ones with the cars that go.
2: I hear you.

This is Rich, and here's your damn weather. Good afternoon, folks. It's 12 o'clock, and let me tell ya, it's currently 60 damn degrees in good old Holt, Michigan. We're looking at a partly sunny day ahead with a high creeping up to 67 degrees. We got a nice little south-southwest wind blowing at 5 to 10 miles per hour, with gusts hitting up to 20 miles per hour. So if you're planning to go outside, hold on to your hats, folks. Tonight we're rolling into partly cloudy skies with a low dipping down to around 53 degrees, and temperatures are going to rise to about 55 overnight. Because why the hell not? The south-southwest wind will pick up a bit, blowing 8 to 13 miles per hour, gusting up to 24 miles per hour. Get ready to feel that nighttime breeze on your face, shitheads. Now looking ahead to Wednesday, we've got mostly sunny skies and a high reaching near 72 degrees with a slight dip to around 70 in the afternoon. Winds are coming from the west southwest at around 13 miles per hour, with those nasty gusts again hitting 24 miles per hour. Just be prepared for anything, all right? Wednesday night conditions will be partly cloudy with a low around 48. Those damn west winds will be chilling at 5 to 12 miles per hour, gusting up to 23 miles per hour again. Can I get a break? Then on Thursday, it's sunny, people. High is going to be near 65 degrees, with west winds from 5 to 12 miles per hour. Gusts can reach up to 22 miles per hour, because it just can't be calm for shit around here. Thursday night, we wrap things up with mostly clear skies and a low down to around 42 degrees. So there you have it, folks. You're all set for the damn week ahead. Keep your heads up and your asses covered, and may the weather gods have mercy on us all.

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This is Echo Synthesizer from the early 80s, and here's your damn weather. Good afternoon, you beautiful bastards. It's 1 o'clock, and let me tell you, it's a hell of a day out there in Holt, Michigan. Right now, we're sitting at the comfy 64.2 degrees with a view that's mostly sunny as a hellcat's ass. For this afternoon, expect a high creeping up to about 67. We've got a southwest wind blowing around 7 to 10 miles per hour, with some gusts deciding to show off and reach 20 damn miles per hour. As the sun sets and the night creeps in, we'll roll into a partly cloudy situation with the temperature dropping to around 53, and then creeping back up to 55 overnight. Winds from the south-southwest will be pushing 8 to 13 miles per hour, with gusts flaunting up to 24 miles per hour. Now looking ahead to Wednesday, brace yourself for mostly sunny skies with a high nearing 72. We'll see those temperatures start to slide down to around 70 in the afternoon. Winds will be coming from the west-southwest, kicking along at around 13 miles per hour, with gusts sneaking up to 24 miles per hour. By Wednesday night, we'll keep it interesting with partly cloudy skies and a low hitting about 48. The west wind will be around 5 to 12 miles per hour, but don't get too cozy because gusts will be up to 23 miles per hour. Now on Thursday, get ready for some sun and a high around 65. Those winds will still be mucking about from the west at 5 to 12 miles per hour, with gusts reaching 22 miles per hour. So there you have it, folks. It's a mix of sunny and partly cloudy crap with some winds that might just blow your socks off. So grab your shades and your damn sunscreen because it's a beautiful day to do some serious living or just sit on your ass and soak it all in. Stay sassy, you filthy animals.

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1: 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That'd be
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This is Stephanie, and here's your damn weather for 2 p.m. in Holt, Michigan. Right now, it's sitting at a nice 66 degrees, though who the hell is counting decimals? This afternoon, expect mostly sunny skies and a high creeping up to 67 degrees, with a south-southwest wind blowing at 7 to 10 miles per hour and gusting to 20. Tonight, we're looking at a partly cloudy situation, with a low dipping down to about 53 degrees, and temperatures will sneak up to 55 overnight. That wind's coming in at 8 to 13 miles per hour, gusting to 24, so hold onto your hats, folks. Tomorrow, it'll be mostly sunny with the temperature hitting a high of 72 degrees before falling back to around 70 in the afternoon. Expect a west-southwest wind at around 13 miles per hour with gusts hitting 24 as well. Tomorrow night, we're back to partly cloudy skies, dropping down to a refreshing low of around 48 degrees with a west wind at 5 to 12 miles per hour and gusts getting up to 23. And heading into Thursday, it's going to be sunny and glorious with a high near 65 degrees. The winds will be chilling at 5 to 12 miles per hour, gusting to 22. So there you have a damn fine forecast. Stay cool. And remember, if the weather gets too hot for you, just take your clothes off. Catch you later, you crazy bastards.

0: It's 2:33.
1: She's so high she doesn't know what she's saying. 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

0: 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Yeah!
1: Auto-tune.
0: Yeah!
1: More!
0: Yeah!

0: 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I got her cell phone number right here. Look here.
1: The cellular customer you're calling is not answering her phone simply because she has caller ID. And she knows that it's you, Cletus T. Judd. Quit calling!
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This is Celeste, and here's your damn weather. Good afternoon, folks. This is your 3 p.m. weather report coming straight out of Holt, Michigan. So buckle up, because here we go. Right now, it's a pleasant 67 damn degrees outside. This afternoon, expect mostly sunny skies with a high temperature creeping up to around 67. We've got a south-southwest wind blowing at about 10 miles per hour, with gusts hitting 21 miles per hour. So you might want to hold on to your hats, you know, unless you enjoy chasing them down the damn street. Tonight, we'll get a little bit cloudier, with a low dipping down to around 54 degrees. The south-southwest wind will be a bit more persistent, around 12 miles per hour, gusting up to 25 miles per hour. Now, looking ahead to tomorrow, Wednesday is shaping up to be a decent day. Mostly sunny, with a high reaching 72, but watch out because it'll be dropping to around 70 in the afternoon. We'll have a west-southwest wind at 13 miles per hour and gusts kicking up to 24 miles per hour. As for Wednesday night, it'll be mostly clear and cooling off to around 50 degrees. The west wind will be hanging out between 5 to 12 miles per hour, with gusts making an appearance at 23 miles per hour. Then, moving on to Thursday, it looks mostly sunny again, with a high near 65 degrees. The west wind will be slacking off a bit, hanging out between 3 to 12 miles per hour, with gusts still trying to mess with you at 23 miles per hour. As nighttime rolls in, we're looking at a low around 43 degrees. So there you have it, folks. Get out there and enjoy the damn weather before it gets all moody on us. Remember, life's too short to give a shit, so grab your favorite drink and chill the hell out.

This is Jaden, and here's your weather at 4 p.m. Currently in Holt, Michigan, it is partly sunny, and the temperature stands at 69 degrees. We have a southwest wind blowing at 10 miles per hour, with gusts reaching 21 miles per hour. This afternoon is expected to remain mostly sunny, with a high near 67 degrees. As we move into tonight, expect partly cloudy skies and a low of 54 degrees, with the wind shifting a bit, coming from the south-southwest at 12 miles per hour and gusting to 25 miles per hour. Looking ahead to Wednesday, we are anticipating mostly sunny conditions, with a high hitting 72 degrees. In the afternoon, temperatures will cool down to around 70 degrees, accompanied by a west-southwest wind at 13 miles per hour and gusting to 24 miles per hour. Wednesday night will bring mostly clear skies, with a low around 50 degrees and a gentle west wind ranging from 5 to 12 miles per hour, with gusts up to 23 miles per hour. On Thursday, sunshine will be abundant again, with a high near 65 degrees and a light west wind coming in at 3 to 12 miles per hour, gusting to 23 miles per hour. As we approach Thursday night, expect mostly clear skies with a cooling low around 43 degrees. And remember, if you ever feel cold, just go stand in the corner. It's usually around 90 degrees.

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1: This is the Dick Talk, DTC01 from 1984, and here's your damn weather. It's 5 o'clock in the frickin' afternoon, and right now, in Holt, Michigan, it's sitting at a comfortable 69 degrees. Yeah, that's right, nice and cozy. This afternoon, we've got mostly sunny skies, with a high nearing 67 degrees. You can expect a south-southwest wind blowing at around 10 miles per hour, with gusts kicking up to 21 miles per hour. So hold on to your hats, folks, or they might fly off like a damn rocket. Tonight, those clouds will roll in a bit as we move to partly cloudy skies, with a low of about 54 degrees. The wind will keep it interesting, coming from the south-southwest at 12 miles per hour. And yes, we might see gusts up to 25 miles per hour. Great. Just great. Who doesn't love a little chaos? Now, Wednesday, we're looking at mostly sunny skies again, with a high of 72 degrees. Watch those temperatures fall back down to around 70 in the afternoon, because why not? Winds from the west-southwest will be around 13 miles per hour, and guess what? We might see gusts up to 24 miles per hour. Just make sure you're not out there acting like a fool when the wind knocks you on your ass. Wednesday night brings us mostly clear conditions with a low of 50 degrees, and the wind will be taking a break, chilling at 5 to 12 miles per hour. Gusts could reach up to 23 miles per hour. So keep an eye out, because who's trying to get knocked over by Mother Nature? Then, on Thursday, we're back to mostly sunny skies with a high near 65 degrees. The wind will be breezy, coming from the west at 3 to 12 miles per hour. And guess what? You got it. Gusts up to 23 miles per hour. Fantastic. Thursday night, we'll wrap things up with mostly clear skies and a chilly low of 43 degrees. So, there you have it, folks. Stay warm, stay safe, and if you're out there, don't be a dumbass in the wind. This is the Dick Talk DTC01, and I'm out. Go screw yourself and enjoy the weather.

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0: It's 529.
1: Ladies and gentlemen of the class of 99, drink beer. If I could offer you only one tip for the future, beer would be it. The long-term benefits of beer have been proven by scientists, whereas the rest of my advice has no basis more reliable than my own meandering experience. I will dispense this advice now. You are as fat as you imagined. You really do look like your driver's license picture. Do something about it. No one wants to date a fat pig. If inserting a 7-inch ice teaspoon down your throat to induce vomiting is what it takes, well then, so be it. Do one thing every day.

Now, you're wasting space and breathing up all of our oxygen. 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Sometimes you'll be on top, sometimes you'll be on bottom. Smoke cigarettes with reckless

Maybe you'll marry, maybe you won't. 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Don't even try to dance. You're a guy, for God's sake. Not even the electric slide at a wedding. Read GQ magazine and strive to look like the guy on the cover. 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Make fun of old people. It's fun. And understand that friends will stab you in the back for the price of an extra value meal. And that flame broiled isn't always better.

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1: But I don't understand why. See, it's burning me to hold on to this. I know this is something I gotta do, but that don't mean I want to. What I'm trying to say is that I love you. I feel like this is coming to an end, and it's better.

This is Jerry, and here's your dam weather for 6 p.m. All right, folks, listen up. The current temperature in Holt, Michigan is sitting at a comfy 68 degrees. Not too shabby, right? This afternoon, we had some sunshine shining down, high near 67, with a south-southwest wind blowing around 10 miles per hour and gusting to 21. You want to take a stroll? Do it now, because it's not going to last. Tonight, we're looking at partly cloudy skies with a low hanging around 54 degrees. South-southwest wind is kicking up to 12 miles per hour with gusts getting all the way up to 25. Better grab a damn jacket, it might get a little chilly. Now, Wednesday's coming up with mostly sunny skies, high near 72, then dropping to about 70 in the afternoon, because why the hell not? There's a west-southwest wind at 13 miles per hour with gusts hitting 24. Moving to Wednesday night, we're clearing up with a low near 50 degrees, wind from the west at 5 to 12 miles per hour, gusting to 23, and then we've got Thursday coming in hot with mostly sunny skies and a high around 65. The west wind's going to be chilling at 3 to 12 miles per hour, with gusts reaching up to 23. When Thursday night arrives, it's going to drop to around 43 degrees, so don't go letting that cold creep up your ass. That's your weather, folks. Stay warm and keep your spirits high, but remember, life's too short not to cuss like a sailor.

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1: Plowboy. Ain't that funny? Plowboy.

this is Calvin, and here's your weather at 7 p.m. Currently in Holt, Michigan, it is 66 degrees. With a south-southwest wind at 12 miles per hour, gusting to 25. Tonight, expect partly cloudy skies with a low around 54 degrees. Looking ahead to Wednesday, we will have mostly sunny conditions with a high near 72 degrees, gradually falling to around 70 in the afternoon. The west-southwest wind is projected at 13 miles per hour, gusting to 24. Tomorrow night, expect mostly clear skies with a low around 50 degrees and a west wind at 5 to 12 miles per hour, gusting as high as 23. On Thursday, we'll see mostly sunny weather, high near 65 degrees and a west wind ranging from 3 to 12 miles per hour with gusts up to 23. Thursday night will bring mostly clear skies and a low around 43 degrees with a west wind at 2 to 10 miles per hour, gusting to 23. Finally, on Friday, the forecast looks bright with sunny skies and a high near 68 degrees. Remember, folks, a weather report is like a strong cup of coffee. It gets you alert, but too much can leave you jittery.

0: Remember when your mother always said,
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0: we received an invitation in the post one Monday morn to attend our cousin's wedding in the town where we were born. The dew was back in Kerry, so wishing to be frugal, we trod the net to find some decent travel deals on Google. Cheap flights, cheap as they can be. Bedad, we found an airline selling flights for 50p.
1: Diddly, I'd and die.
0: Well, we clicked onto the website and were mightily surprised to find the actual cost wasn't quite as advertised. We'd forgotten airport taxes had also to be billed, but a bargain is the bargain, and begorra, we were thrilled. Cheap flights, stands to Tralee. At isn't every airline offers flights for 50.

At last the flight was booked with all of the additions. We'd read the reams of small print of terms and conditions, and then pick up the charge for using Visa, which was drastic, 'cause how

0: sides for 50p.
1: Sad verse. Well, finally we landed and tried to shuffle up the aisle, but the steward sent us down to the back with never a hint of a smile. And as we heard this announcement, our hearts gave a terrible thump. If you haven't prepaid

0: It's 63 degrees.
1: Do another one here. This is my version of Jimmy Buffett's Margaritaville. A little different, though. We had to bring it up into the 90s, you know, somewhat. It's now called Marijuanaville. It goes like this.